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0: 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If you can knock me out with Jagger's Knowledge Knockout, it's 7:30, you get John Party tickets.
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0: 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One intimate night with four incredible country artists. 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

We don't fetch, we don't sit, and we don't roll over. 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

0: Well, you probably learned that in fifth grade or whatever, but I hate it because I can't, there's no lip reader that can read it. I'm like, I want to know, what is he saying to that person? What are they talking about? What is he, he's like, what kind of conversation could be happening while you're walking out about to see thousands of people, you know?
1: I was very interested. Like, what are you saying at that moment?
0: Because a lot of times, stop covering your mouth. It can't be that secretive.
1: Sometimes it's like the first, that's like the first time these people are meeting each other too, is when they're walking out.
0: Yeah, so like, is it, I imagine like Morgan's like, dude, you're a really cool dude.
1: And maybe he's like, just like, maybe he's just covering his mouth and he's like, hi, my name's Morgan. Nice to meet you. Thanks for being here.

0: 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If you can knock me out with Jagger's Knowledge Knockout, it's 7:30, you get John Party tickets.
1: Ooh, listen to that, Jagger swagger. All right, hey, also, big concert coming up Friday night at Morton Amphitheater, Parker McCollum. How would you like to go? You get a chance to win free tickets and a chance to meet Parker at 8:15 tomorrow.
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One intimate night with four incredible country artists. 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

0: all new 106.5 The Wolf with Jenny and Jagger in the morning, and I've been rested up. I've been studying. I'm ready for pop culture trivia tomorrow morning. If you can knock me out with Jagger's Knowledge Knockout, it's 7:30. You get John Party tickets.
1: Ooh, listen to that, Jagger swagger. All right. Hey, also, big concert coming up Friday night at Morton Amphitheater, Parker McCollum. How would you like to go? 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

0: On the way in just a few minutes, we're going to take a look at a video of Spider-Man helping someone cross the street. Is this real life superhero?
1: 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I think this actually happened in real life. And this is wild. We'll tell you what happens coming up.

0: 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One intimate night with four incredible country artists. 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

with Darius Rucker, and we're going to hear his thoughts, because, you know, Darius said that he's retiring. 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

0: 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If you can knock me out with Jagger's Knowledge Knockout, it's 7:30, you get John Party tickets.
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day, Potts Farm was a place to go. 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King and the Can and the Marlboro Man. Jack and Jim were a few good men. 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

0: Appreciate you hanging out with us. We are the Rob and Holly Show. Be back tomorrow. We're going to find out how AI has gone rogue.
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0: This year, the Wolf is putting a few presents under the tree months ahead of schedule. 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One intimate night with four incredible country artists. 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
1: Sometimes it feels like the news is full of things that have never happened before. 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Thomas Jefferson tried them. 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

0: karaoke song?
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One intimate night with four incredible country artists. 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

0: So there was this poll, and it asked a very simple question. 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
0: Yeah, we got to talk about that question. I'll tell you why. 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

0: GPT may be answering more than homework questions. There was a survey that said 11% of Americans admit that they have had a flirty or romantic conversations with AI chatbots like ChatGPT, Claude, Gemini.
1: Stop it.
0: And 12% say that one of those conversations actually turned them on. Actually, like, what?
1: What?
0: I know.
1: What is happening right now?
0: It's especially common with younger adults. And if you're wondering whether that crosses the line or not, one in four Americans say that flirting with an AI chatbot counts as cheating.
1: Well, because there's an emotional detachment if you're with somebody.
0: Right. Absolutely.
1: I don't know how you could look at that human in the face and say, I'm sorry, I'm in love with my computer, AI generator. What? I don't understand how that happens.

0: All right, I need you to think about your job for a minute. Here's why. Before the year 2030, China is going to hold another panda census. And the way they're going to do that is they're going to count panda droppings to determine the population of the endangered species.
1: Whoa.
0: Suddenly your job ain't so bad, is it?
1: Yeah, no, I'm not going to do that thing.

0: Third Shift Country News.
1: Lauren Elena says she still owes Kane Brown one thing, a matching tattoo. Mm-hmm. Back in 2016, childhood friends put out a song called What Ifs. That would prove to be one of the biggest hits both of their careers have ever seen. And early in 2025, that song reached diamond status with the RIAA, which means it has sold over 10 million copies worldwide. The two plan to get matching diamond tattoos. Kane got his. Lauren, however, never did.
2: Shame, shame.
1: She says her pregnancy put those plans on hold, but she promises that she'll get it done.
2: Thomas Rhett and Jordan Davis made a surprise appearance in season 2 of Netflix's Ransom Canyon. They showed up as themselves in episode 7 performing Thomas Rhett's Ain't a Bad Life during a music festival that is a key part of the storyline. The show's creator said that both artists were excited to be a part of the series and were perfect fit for the small town feel. That's Third Shift Country News with Mo and Stickman.

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0: getting up, but not too bad.
1: Right, we got
0: in here. We were all full of, you know, fire and energy and whatever. And I knew today was going to be this day. It's like, ooh, I'm tired.
1: Yeah. Did you take a nap yesterday?
0: I took a nap yesterday and I went to bed on time last night, but I'm still, I mean, vacation was just wild. Like I was staying up late and you know me, I go to bed at 8 o'clock.
1: Of course.
0: I was up till like midnight one night. I mean, that was insanity.
1: Wow, that sounds like a normal Jagger day.
0: I know, you really are. You're a night owl by trade.
1: I have been a night owl my life. So yeah, I took a nap and then I still couldn't fall asleep early enough. I still went to bed about 12:30 again. I'm really tired.
0: Matt, how were you doing over there?
2: Guys, I'm dandy. I hate to say it. I'm okay. Ugh. I'm feel like I'm getting in the groove here. Day two.
1: I'll get in the groove by the weekend.
0: You know when it's going to get all of us in the groove is real soon because school starts.
1: Well, you guys, school doesn't make any difference to me in my life.
0: That's true. But a lot of our listeners are going to be getting up and at them.
1: I know. Actually, I'm grateful that you, Jenny, that you have the coffee here. So
0: yeah, we got the coffee.
1: We're going to be okay.
0: We're going to be fine. Yeah. Another reason that I'm struggling a little today is because you know how when you get older, you can break body parts in the middle of the night and not even know how.
1: Uh-oh.
0: Somehow broke my neck overnight.
1: You broke your neck.
0: Slept wrong or something. I can hardly move my neck. It's like I only get to a certain point today.
1: Do you need some help with that?
0: I mean,
1: we have to have somebody come in here and help you?
0: I don't know. Probably need a visit to the chiropractor.
1: Oh, no.
0: Yeah.
1: I'm sorry. Probably. Does it feel weird? Like your neck?
0: Yeah.
1: Sore?
0: Yeah.
1: Stiff?
0: Yeah.
1: Okay.
0: Yeah. And you know what? It's just OPP is what it is.
1: Oh, well, you know, we definitely know all about old people problems around here.
0: We got lots of them.
1: Unfortunately, we do.
0: You're not alone.
1: Welcome to the show. Here we go.
2: OPP, how can I explain it? I'll take you frame by frame it.
3: Huh?
2: Might have to shout so you can hear me say it. O is O.

0: for the show. Yeah. How do you feel now? Do you feel better?
1: Not really.
0: Okay. Well, we got a long way to go, Jenny.
1: I'm going to muddle through. Nah, it's going to be a good morning.
0: All right. Tala Langley, Morgan Wallen on 106.5 The Wolf.

0: Well, some good news. It's not going to be 100 degrees today. That's positive. That's okay. A first step. We have showers likely today with pretty much showers throughout the day. So we're going to have a high of 90 today.
1: All right.
0: It's going to feel like a cool streak.
1: Is it?
0: Well, when you go from like 115 to 90.
1: That's true.
0: Tonight, a slight chance of showers and thunderstorms again after 1 a.m. Mostly cloudy with a low around 74, which is much cooler than it was last night before the showers and rain came our way. For Wednesday, slight chance of showers and thunderstorms again. Partly sunny after that with a high near 89. Right now, as you wake up, we've got some light rain, so be careful if you're driving this morning. A little slippery on the roads. It's 78 at the Wolf.
1: All right, we just played Ella Langley with Morgan Wallen, of course, but Ella all by herself. I think you know where I'm going with this.
0: I do.
1: She broke a record, and we're going to talk about it coming up. Nashville Nuggets on the way on 106.5 The Wolf.
0: And don't forget, John party tickets this morning, too. We're going to do that with Jagger's Knowledge Knockout. It's 7:30. Here he is now on The Wolf.

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The all-new 106.5 The Wolf's Acoustic Christmas returns. One intimate night with four incredible country artists. 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

0: What's buzzing on Lower Broadway? You're about to find out. Here's Nashville Nuggets with Jenny and Jagger in the morning.
1: Jagger,
2: mm-hmm.
1: As president of the Ellis Fellas, the CEO of
2: yes.
1: the Ellis Fellas.
2: Yes, yes.
1: You got to be so proud. Our girl did it.
2: Yes, she did.
1: Ella Langley has broken the record. She beat Mariah Carey's We Belong Together. Huge song.
2: Mm-hmm.
1: She beat Whitney Houston's I Will Always Love You. Enormous song.
2: Right.
1: Right. She did it on the Billboard Hot 100. It just notched, Choosin' Texas just notched its 15th non-consecutive week at the top. Now, if she goes a 16th week, because
2: mm-hmm.
1: this is crazy what she just did.
2: Yeah,
1: right?
2: Yeah, yeah.
1: If she goes a 16th week, she will be in a four-way tie with Morgan Wallen's Last Night,
2: right?
1: Despacito,
2: right?
1: And remember One Sweet Day by Mariah Carey and Boyz II Men?
2: Yes, of course.
1: Such a beautiful song.
2: Yes.
1: Go Ella Go.
2: Wow.
1: Is all I can say.
2: She might do it.
1: I know.
2: So right now she has the most weeks at number one on Billboard's Hot 100 for a solo female artist. That's amazing. Yes, exactly. Yeah.
1: Like, round of applause. Yes. I'm so proud of her. And
2: very
1: to
2: cool.
1: be so new on the scene and to do this is just wild.
2: But you know, though, guys, the Hot 100 is based on every metric there's out there for music. It's videos. It's if you're watching the video, that counts. If you're streaming it, if you're downloading it, if you're radio stations playing it, everything kind of adds
1: everything.
2: Into it's like this big pot of everything. And that's where Ella's at right now.
1: Mm.
2: Mm-hmm.
1: Mm.
2: Yeah.
1: I'm so proud. Okay.
2: Yes.
1: Get it, girl. Okay, we now know a little bit more about Kenny Chesney's new album.
3: Carry on, carry on.
1: Now, No Shoes Nation is very excited about this because this is going to be Kenny's first new music in over 2 years.
2: Mm.
1: Last month, we announced that the new album is called Silver Sands Marina, and it's going to come out September 25th. But yesterday, he told us a little bit more. We're going to get 11 new tracks. Some of the songs are unlike anything people have heard, or he should say haven't heard, in a long time. Some of the songs go deep. Some will make people turn it up. Some will make us laugh. So what this tells me as a Kenny fan
2: yeah.
1: is a lot of his music has felt very, I'm on a boat. I'm on an
2: yeah.
1: island. I'm
2: yeah.
1: very, it's very that
2: vacation-y.
1: Kind of,
2: it's vacation-y.
1: Totally. Which
2: yeah.
1: is great.
2: Yeah, yeah.
1: But this has me thinking he's going to go a little bit more back to his roots
2: okay.
1: of just straight country music. I don't know. I'm excited. I can't wait to hear what he's got for us.
2: Okay.
1: He says, altogether, though, the album is going to remind all of us how great it is to be alive.
2: Oh, I like that.
1: You know?
2: Like rice cooking in the microwave.
1: Just like the rice cooking in the microwave, Jagger.
2: Yes.
1: Excellent.
2: Yes.
1: And a few collaborations, too. He's got a song on the new album with his bestie, Megan Maroney, and another song with Colby Calais.
2: Wow, that's kind of a cool... I like both those collaborations.
1: I'm here for it.
2: Yeah.
1: So we'll know more soon. But
2: okay.
1: Yeah, September 25th, album comes out. Okay, and then this song... We talked about this a few weeks back. Congratulations to Darius Rucker, the latest country star to join. Remember we talked about that Spotify's Billions Club?
2: Yeah, which is really hard to get to, and congrats on that.
1: Huge honor. His 2013 track, there it is, Wagon Wheel, it crossed the plateau this month, so made him part of a very exclusive
2: yes.
1: group of artists. Well, he was presented with his Billions Club plaque at his Red Rocks show on Saturday night.
2: So cool.
1: Very happy for our friend Darius Rucker. And you know, Darius is going to be here at Starlight this Friday night.
2: That's right.
1: You know.
2: Yeah.
1: Mm-hmm. We've got a free pair of tickets.
2: Oh.
1: For caller 10 right now.
2: Right now?
1: If you want them.
2: 913-933-1065?
1: You know.
2: Call us up.
1: It could be your lucky day.

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1: Yeah.
2: That's mine.
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2: We are music geeks around here. We're just going to say it.
1: Yes, we are.
2: And we like all kinds of music and we love lists.
1: I love lists, guys. You know how much I love chart information?
2: I know you do, and I love that you love that because I'm telling you, I've loved that stuff my whole life and I've never met a music geek as big as you.
1: Well, thanks. I guess that's a compliment.
2: No, that's a huge compliment. I feel like I've met my musical soulmate with you.
1: All right.
2: Do you know what I'm saying?
1: I do.
2: Because we care about this goobery stuff.
1: Actually, speaking of stuff, over the holiday, over our break, I found this video that kind of taught me a lot about the 90s and country music, which I think is cool. I'm fascinated by this.
2: Well, which, by the way, we love 90s country so much that we have a feature. If you listen at this part of the show every day and you don't hear the later part of the show, you may not know it, but at 9, we do 90s at 9, and every day we feature a huge 90s country song, so...
1: So this is fascinating to me. You're right. We do that. I found a list of all the country number one hits in the 1990s.
2: Okay.
1: And this is baffling to me. I'm learning a lot about this. They gave a list of the 8 country music artists who had the most number one hits in the 1990s. There's 8 of them that had a ton of number one hits.
2: Okay, so I'd say biggest artists of the 90s in country.
1: Yeah, I would say that. That's a good way to put it. So we're going to go backwards from 8 to 1.
2: Okay.
1: You ready for who these artists are?
2: Yeah.
1: Okay, number 8 on the list is Mark Chestnut.
2: Makes sense.
1: Number 7, the only female artist on the list is Reba McEntire.
2: And it makes sense.
1: Yep. Number 6, Tim McGraw. And number 5 is Clint Black.
2: That's a good song.
1: Number 4, Brooks and Dunn.
2: Okay.
1: The only group on the list. Number 3, Alan Jackson.
2: Legit.
1: And there's a tie for number 1. Garth Brooks. And George Strait, the king. There you go.
2: Okay, first of all, that little montage gets me super excited about 90s country because those are all amazing songs.
1: By the way, I got to tell you this. George Strait and Garth Brooks tied at number 1 with 17 number 1 hits in the 1990s.
2: That's insane.
1: Isn't that awesome?
2: It's awesome, but it's just crazy. So big. So yeah, right. I'm not surprised that those are at the top.
1: Yes.
2: And tied. I'm not really surprised by that either.
1: But are you surprised by maybe an artist that didn't make the top 8?
2: Well, in my mind, I've got a couple. What are you thinking? Because I do feel like there are a couple of omissions. I'm telling you, this list is not right. It's not complete.
1: All right. Well, who's your omission?
2: I personally am wondering where Toby Keith is.
1: Okay. Toby Keith.
3: I should have been a cowboy.
2: I mean,
1: this is one
2: huge.
1: Of his number one 90s country hits. He only had 4 number one hits in the 1990s.
2: So then I have to guess most of his stuff was a hit in the early 2000s because obviously
1: that's right.
2: He was still huge
1: he
2: then.
1: He was pretty strong. His career kind of started in the 90s. He had 4 number one hits throughout the decade, and that's one of them right there.
2: Okay.
1: So he was just kind of getting started. And if you're wondering, number 8 in that, number 8 artist had 8 number one hits.
2: Okay.
1: So that's how close he was wore off. And the artist I think that I was very surprised it wasn't on this list was Shania Twain.
2: Where is she? Seriously.
1: She's right around number 9.
2: Dang.
1: She had 7 number one hits in the 90s. Does that surprise you?
2: The list is not right. I feel like she should be higher up on the list.
1: So Shania just missed the cut of the top 8.
2: Huh.
1: There you go.
2: Yeah, that's interesting. And those are all really good songs. And again, we play 90s country, 90s at 9 on The Wolf.
1: And we play Shania Twain on The Wolf.
2: We sure do. And Shania songs pop up all the time in that too. So.
4: Hey, want a fun fact?
1: Yeah.
4: This was not a number one song.
1: Wow.
4: Massive hit. Not number one though.
2: Wow.

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1: Wake up.
2: Good morning.
0: Jenny.
2: Good morning.
0: Jagger.
3: Good morning.
0: Rise and shine.
3: Good morning.
2: Good morning, everybody.
0: Jenny and Jagger in the morning.
4: Now that I have my coffee.
5: It is 7 a.m. Thanks so much for hanging out with us. And Jenny, I have a list here that we don't want to be on.
2: Oh, okay.
5: You ready for this?
2: I don't know.
5: There's a list of the most dangerous U.S. cities for driving, and Kansas City has made the top 10.
2: No.
6: Yeah.
5: We're number 6 on this list.
2: Bad drivers.
5: It's not necessarily bad driving. This list is kind of put together by a lot of information that like just kind of mixes up and traffic fatalities, traffic accidents.
2: Terrible things.
5: A lot of bad things.

0: I mean, I will say, you know what? I say this all the time. Rest his soul, my dad. I feel like if he taught me anything, he taught me how to be a good driver. I do feel like I'm a good driver. A terrible parker, but a good driver.
1: Did your mom and dad do the seatbelt thing?
0: Oh, the mom belt?
1: Yeah, the mom belt. Yeah, or the dad belt.
0: Yeah, and I do it now to my kids. Yeah, yeah. And they're like, what are you doing? I'm like, this is just what you do when you're a parent.
1: Yeah.
0: And it just comes out of nowhere. Yeah. You just do. Matt, you do the dad belt, yeah?
2: Not yet. I don't have them sitting in the front seat yet.
0: You will.
2: So, okay. Yeah, I'll get there. Yeah.
1: Yes. Yeah. All right, well, America's top 10 most dangerous cities. Let's be careful this morning.
0: Yeah, be careful out there.
1: Number 6. Well, at least we're farther down the list.
0: That is true.
1: All right. Scott's Country, it's Blake Shelton on The Wolf.

0: kick a dust up.
1: It's the Daily Dirt. The Daily Dirt. It's the Daily Dirt with Jenny and Jagger in the morning.
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3: Matt, what are three things we need to know this morning?
4: Thank you. Well, one of the biggest true crime stories of, well, the past year or so, or even longer, I would say. Honestly, Jenny, as our true crime
3: expert.
4: Expert witness, junkie, whatever you want to call it.
2: Well, I do have my court TV law degree, so.
4: Yes. All right. Let me set this up and then I hand the ball off to you. Brian Koberger, who pleaded guilty last year to University of Idaho murders, has filed a petition to withdraw his guilty plea and challenge his conviction, according to new court documents. Koberger is claiming in his petition that he pleaded guilty due to bad legal advice and, quote,
3: bad.
4: False promises.
3: No.
2: Okay, if I may.
4: Yes, please.
2: Good luck with that, Brian.

0: Seriously, this guy is as guilty as they come. There is so much DNA evidence with this. Yeah. And he basically wanted to avoid the firing squad.
1: Terrible.
0: Because if he were to get the death penalty, that's how they could do it.
1: Right, right.
0: And so to get that off the table, he took a deal. And now my guess is he's sitting in jail and he doesn't like it very much. And so he's like, well, I think I'll just appeal this or mess with this or change my plea. Can you even do that? Like, once it's been sentenced and you're in there, can you even do that?
1: I don't know. You're a legal expert. Can you do that?
0: I need a real legal expert to let us know, because I really don't know. But I guess, I mean, well, I guess you can file for it. I don't know if it'll actually happen. But no, this guy is guilty of sin. And God bless those precious victims.
1: I feel so bad about all those victims.
0: College students just trying to make their way in the world, living their lives. And he came in and did a terrible thing.
1: He's a monster.
0: He is a monster. And he needs to stay exactly where he is. Unless, here's the thing though, unless they want to go ahead and give him a new trial and then put the death penalty back on the table, including the firing squad, and then put him in front of a jury. Because I'm telling you, if he had gone to trial in front of a jury, he would have been, bye. Goodbye.
1: Right,
0: see you later.
1: Right.
2: I see. Thank you.
0: You're welcome.
2: Thank you. Appreciate
0: that. Anytime. Call me for any legal needs.
2: Yeah, I will keep that in mind. Hey, just some sad news out of Chiefs Kingdom. This story broke like right after our show ended yesterday. But Mia Bieniemy, the wife of Kansas City Chiefs offensive coordinator Eric Bieniemy, who's back this season, was shot by their son at their home in Virginia on Sunday night.
1: Oh, my goodness.
2: So she was hospitalized. Mia was hospitalized after she was shot. She was in stable condition. Authorities arrested 27-year-old Elijah Zion Bieniemy, their son, in connection with the shooting. He's been charged with malicious wounding, use of a firearm in the commission of a felony, and discharge of a firearm inside of a dwelling. I was also hearing some commentary on this based on those charges because, you know, he shot his mom, allegedly, here. There could absolutely be more charges that could come down the line. These are just kind of preliminary things with the arrest.
0: Is there anything about motive?
2: Nothing that I've seen yet. More
0: I
2: will come out.
0: I just can't even imagine.
2: More
1: this
2: will
1: is terrible.
2: Out.
1: What a terrible story this is as well.
2: Sorry. Well, here's Chiefs head coach Andy Reid on the situation.
3: Our hearts go out to Eric Bieniemy and his family. Thoughts and prayers are with them. I can't get into details on it, but things happen sometimes, and Eric will work through it. He's got a great support group here, as does his family, as needed, and then we'll just let time take care of it from there. But Mia is stable, which is a plus, and so is Eric Jr., and that's all important, all right?
0: Yeah, thank God. I mean, she's going to make it, right?
2: Yeah, it sounds like that.
1: Good. Okay, thank goodness for that.
2: Unfortunate situation.
1: Yes.
2: I know. Downer news. I'm sorry.
0: Which is, can I just say this too? I just put our Instagram post up for the morning. By the way, give us a follow at Wolf Kansas City. And this is what I put, right? We think life's too hard and serious most days. Let us be your escape. We like to keep it real silly and light. And let me tell you, we do.
2: We do.
0: But there's stuff we have to cover.
2: There is. Well, here's something that's a little bit lighter. And it's happening right now, despite the weather. Get this. You guys ever wanted to do a river race?
0: No.
2: You know, you've done a float trip before?
0: No.
2: What?
0: No. That is so out of what I want to do with my life.
2: Oh my gosh, they're so much fun.
0: I'm sure they are.
2: I think that this is really neat. Well, there is a big time river race that's starting just off downtown Kansas City as we speak. It's called the MR340. These are people in canoes and kayaks.
1: Oh, definitely not.
2: That go the entire length of the Missouri River.
1: Yeah, absolutely not.
2: Across the state.
0: Have fun.
2: Start in Kansas City, go all the way to St. Louis.
0: Good luck.
1: Hope you do okay.
2: They have to get there by Friday night, so you guys, you don't want to run down to the river and go hop in a boat right now?
0: No.
1: I have problems with kayaks, guys. Remember, I fell out of one before.
2: If you're driving over the Missouri River today and you're like, what's the deal with all these people down there?
0: No.
2: That's what's going on.
1: All
2: Big
1: right.
2: time race. So
0: enjoy.
2: Good luck to them.
0: Godspeed.
1: Yeah, good luck. Yes.

0: Well, I'm just saying, if you're driving over the Missouri River today and you're like, what's the deal with all these people down there?
1: No.
0: That's what's going on.
2: All
0: right. Big time race. So
1: enjoy.
0: Good luck to them.
1: Godspeed.
2: Yeah, good luck. Yes.
3: It's time to move along. Get your day going on the Wolf right now. Don't snooze.
2: All of Jenny has to do is bat her eyes against whatever she wants.
1: I wish. Ask my husband. That's not true.

0: Okay.
1: Who's got a straitjacket?
2: I should have one. I don't.
3: Jenny and Jagger in the morning. 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

0: hot and spicy, just like Hattie B's. It's Nashville Nuggets with Jenny and Jagger in the morning.
1: Yep, our girl, we just played her, Ella Langley. She did it.
2: She's from Texas.
1: She was in Texas, has broken the record. We talked about this a lot yesterday on the show. It was in the running to beat Mariah Carey's We Belong Together and Whitney Houston's I Will Always Love You on the Billboard Hot 100. It just notched its 15th non-consecutive week at the top, and she did it. She beat Mariah and Whitney.
3: She was tied with them.
1: Correct.
3: And now she has the most weeks at number one on Billboard's Hot 100 for a solo female artist.
1: I think we need to give it up for our girl, Ella Langley.
3: That's amazing.
1: That's so good. Now, here it gets more exciting, too, because if she goes a 16th week, she will be in a four-way tie with Morgan Wallen's Last Night, Despacito, and One Sweet Day by Mariah and Boyz II Men.
3: Wow.
1: So that would be another huge accomplishment. You know what? She's really got to get up there and beat Shaboozy.
3: That's right.
1: Song,
3: that's right. That's right.
1: That's at the... You know, well, the top is a Christmas song.
3: Oh, well, All I Want for Christmas is You by Mariah Carey, but I don't look at that as it's kind of a novelty in a way.
1: Right.
3: Because every Christmas it gets a couple weeks at number one.
1: Right.
3: So it's adding years, but you know, 2 weeks here, 2 weeks here, 3 weeks here.
1: So it's hard to imagine something will beat that because you're right. It keeps coming back year after year.
3: I'm sure that'll be number one again this Christmas. So
1: anyway, good luck to Ella. Yeah. I just think it's so cool. She's breaking all these records.
3: Yes, yes.
1: Yeah, good stuff. Okay, meanwhile, Kenny Chesney has the No Shoes Nation all excited about his first new music in over 2 years. We talked about it last month. He announced his new album, Silver Sands Marina. That's coming out September 25th. Yesterday, he shared a little more about it. He says there's going to be 11 tracks. Some of the songs are unlike anything people have heard, or he said, or haven't heard, rather, in a long time.

0: time.
1: Oh.
0: So some are going to go deep. Some will make people turn up. Some will make us laugh. He says, altogether, though, the album will remind us of how great it is to be alive. What this tells me as a Kenny fan, a lot of his albums as of late have just, you know, been a ton of beach music.
1: Oh, like summer vacation kind of songs.
0: Music to hear on the boat, that kind of, and love that, right?
1: Yeah, that's
0: kind of what he's known for at this point. But he, if you remember, you go back, he's got some serious just country music. And I'm excited to see if, not that that isn't country, but you get what I'm saying.
1: Yes. Is he going back to his roots?
0: Yeah.
1: Got it.
0: I don't know. I'm excited to see. So, we'll find out. He does have a few collaborations on the album as well. A song with his bestie, Megan Maroney.
1: Oh.
0: And another with Colby Calais.
1: Nice.
0: Yeah, I'm excited about all of it.
1: Mm-hmm.
0: Okay. This song, Wagon Wheel.
1: Yeah.
0: We talked about it a few weeks ago. Congratulations to Darius Rucker, because this makes him the latest country star to join Spotify's Billions Club.
1: That's a tough one to get to.
0: Real hard to get into that club, right?
1: Yeah, yeah.
0: His 2013 track, that one, Wagon Wheel, it crossed the plateau this month, making him a part of the very exclusive group of artists. Well, he was presented with his Billions Club plaque at his Red Rocks show on Saturday night. So,
1: so cool.
0: Pretty cool accomplishment for Darius Rucker. And you know, Darius is coming here to Kansas City.
1: That's right. He's going to be here Friday.
0: At Starlight.
1: Mm-hmm.
0: Love seeing shows at Starlight Theater.
1: Mm-hmm.
0: Do you?
1: Yeah.
0: Would you like to go to see?
1: Yeah, how about caller 10 right now? 913-933-1065. Maybe we'll give you a pair of tickets for Darius Rucker.
0: Pair of tickets for Darius. Caller 10, they're yours with the Wolf. Good luck. Okay, so we've got red flags.
1: Yeah, there's
0: a
1: lot of red flags.
0: And that means,
1: ooh,
0: watch out, right?
1: Yep.
0: And if Red Flag was actually a human being, I dated him.
1: Okay. Oh,

0: Morning show I've ever listened to.
1: Oh, thank you so much, Tammy. Oh my gosh, how much do we owe you for that compliment?
2: Jenny and Jagger in the morning, the all new 106.5 The Wolf.

0: gonna knock him out.
1: You're watching too much Rocky.
0: It's Jagger's Knowledge Knockout with Jenny and Jagger in the Morning.
1: Oh my goodness, cut me, Mick.
2: For those who don't know, you rewatched all the Rocky movies over break.
1: Yes, I'm at the Rocky IV. I just watched Rocky IV on Sunday. So yeah, I've been loving it.
2: Adrian
1: did it. I want to knock you out.
2: Okay. Well, this here is a little different. We're not getting in the ring, but we do have a lot of trivia to discuss here. And you're really good at pop culture trivia.
1: Thank you. And I love pop culture trivia.
2: Yeah, you do. And you're good at it. All right. Well, I've got a little theme today because the prize today is a pair of tickets to see John Party.
1: Okay.
2: Just announced at Cable Dahmer Arena, November 14th. If you'd like to see John Party in concert, you got to knock Jagger out. So our theme today is a party theme, a P-A-R-T-Y theme for John P-A-R-D-Y-I tickets.
1: Well, you know what? I like to party all the time.
2: My girl wants to party all the time.
1: All right.
2: If you know, you know.
1: Yes, yes.
2: Okay, party theme with today's questions and answers, and we need caller 10 to play. Got to get you out of here into the isolation chamber.
1: Well, thank you. I'll get a cup of coffee while I'm gone, so okay. I'll see you guys in a little bit.
2: Okay.
3: Bye-bye. 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
1: Mike, are you still there?
2: I'm here.
1: All right, Matt, let's get Jagger out of the isolation booth.
3: All right, here he comes.
1: Oh, looky there. He's got a fresh cup of coffee and everything.
4: Oh, it's piping hot and I'm loving every second of it.
1: All right. Well, this is Mike from Lee's Summit. Say hello.
4: Good morning, Mike.
2: Good morning.
1: He got 3 out of 3.
4: Wow, he's really good.
1: He is really good.
4: Uh-oh.
1: John, party tickets are on the line, and therefore we've got a party theme with the questions and answers today, okay?
4: Okay.
1: Here we go. Party on, Wayne. Party on, Garth. Is the famous catchphrase from which comedy sketch and movie from the early 90s?
4: Wayne's World, Wayne's World, party time, excellent!
1: A Miley Cyrus song where she's nodding her head like, yeah, moving her hips like, yeah.
4: Yeah? It's Party in the USA.
1: Gosh darn right it is. And before they become husband and wife, the bride and groom typically celebrate one last night of freedom at a blank.
4: Would it be bachelor party or bachelorette party?
1: Correct.
4: Got it.
1: 3 out of 3. We're at a tiebreaker.
4: All right. Tiebreaker.
3: Here we go, okay. Mike. So one more question. It's a toss-up question. So Jenny will read it. You'll have to buzz in order to answer it. Both at the same time. You buzz in by saying your name on this, okay? So feel free to jump right in if you think you know it before she's done reading it, because our guy Jagger here, he's super fast.
1: Okay. You got it, Mike?
2: I got it. Let's go.
1: Okay. Here we go. Sam Hunt had a big hit in 2015 with this song about a residential celebration. Name that song.
2: Mike?
1: Yes?
2: It's a house party?
1: It's house party!
3: House party!
4: Yay, Mike!
1: Well done! Well done. You are going to John Party.
2: Oh, I'm so excited.
1: Jagger is too, I can tell.
4: Yay, Mike. Congratulations.
3: Sour grapes.
4: You got it, dude. You got it.
1: Tell everybody favorite radio station.
2: 106.5, no love. Ow!
1: Ow!
4: Hang on, bud.
0: You just knocked him out. Jagger just lost this bout. You just knocked him out. You've won and there's no doubt.
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0: It's the all-new 106.5 The Wolf with Jenny and Jagger in the morning and 106-minute music sweeps all day. Right now, we're in the middle of one of those for you right now.
1: We are indeed. And I have to tell you guys, over our vacation last week, I was in a car for many, many hours as we drove to Florida, and I had a lot of time to kill, and I thought, you know what would be great to do, really make this trip go fast, is to binge watch something.
0: Okay.
1: Well, my mom and I have very similar tastes in TV shows, and she was like, I got one for you. She's like, you got to watch The Pitt. And it's P-I-T-T.
0: Of course.
1: Because it's in Pittsburgh.
0: Right.
1: You got to watch The Pitt on HBO Max. And I'm like, okay, I kind of knew a little about it because you had said something when we were doing the nominations
0: for
1: the Emmys.
0: It's up for a bunch of awards. It's up for the most awards this year going into the Emmys.
1: Yeah. And so that was great. But I had not watched the show. I didn't know anything about it. And I'm like, oh, well, good for them. Must be a good show. It's up for awards. Okay.
0: Totally.
1: So my mom says, you got to watch it. I'm like, all right. So said, I'm going to watch it. So there's two seasons. I completed season one on the drive to and fro Florida.
0: Okay.
2: Oh, yeah, you busted through.
1: And you guys, it's no wonder it's up for awards. Noah Wiley is in it. And if anybody watched ER back in the day, he was, you know, big on ER.
0: Yeah, he was.
1: He nails the part of a doctor. Like, he knows how to work that lingo so smoothly. Because, I mean, they're talking like hospital stuff. We're not doctors, the people watching it, right? Like, I'm just watching the show. I have no idea what they're talking about.
0: Right.
1: These actors, kudos to them for getting all the words right, knowing what they all mean, and just spilling it out like we're going to need to do a blah, blah, blah, and a blah, blah, blah, and a blah, blah, blah. You know what I mean? And I'm just going, I don't know what you just said, but cool, get it? You know?
0: Yeah.
1: Good for you.
0: Well, he won the Best Actor Award at the Emmys last year for the show.
1: I believe it.
0: Yeah.
1: I mean, I truly believe it. It's amazing. Also, I wanted to give a shout just to anyone listening who is in the medical field at all. I'm talking nurses, orderlies, doctors, surgeons, and you name it. Like, kudos to you. How smart you have to be and the education you had to get to be where you are and do what you do, and to know in an emergency room setting like this show is held, it's The Pitt, so it's in Pittsburgh, and they call the emergency room The Pitt, where everybody, you know, the people coming in, it's just what you might see as an emergency room doctor on the daily. I mean, it's every kind of ailment you could possibly imagine, and you don't know what's coming in, right? And you just have to be willing to cut into somebody or do a procedure on somebody. Just, you have to know all the things.
0: Right,
2: take care of it.
1: You take care of it. I mean, I'm genuinely so, we've met rock stars, right?
0: Yeah.
1: To me, medical professionals are the rock stars.
0: Right.
1: And I'm so grateful for what you do and the knowledge you have.
0: Right.
1: So anyway, I'm totally fascinated with the show. I'm totally fascinated with the lingo and the fact that these actors can pull it off.
0: Yeah, that's true.
2: I kind of wonder, because you really dive into things, like, deeply, Jenny.
1: I do.
2: When you commit, you go all the way, right, Jagger?
0: Yes, well, she does. That's right, Matt.
1: Look, it's like true crime. I watch a lot of court TV. I watch a lot of trials. I feel as though I sort of have a court TV law degree. Do you know what I mean?
0: I understand that. Yeah, you get into it.
1: So
2: you could do it. What? If called upon, if someone tapped Jenny Matthews' shoulder, like, hey, do you think you could step in for the defense today?
1: Look, it might be rough, but we can get the job done. But this is how I'm starting to feel about the medical field.
0: Right.
2: Wait, from watching The Pitt enough, you think maybe, just maybe, you could step in and do it?
1: And mind you, I've just finished season one. I haven't even gotten to season two.
2: Well, then you'll just have a second medical degree by the end of season two, I guess.
1: That's what I'm thinking. I don't know. I don't know what that would be like to actually be in the operating room.
0: Do you think you're ready for it? Are you ready for the OR?
1: I feel like I'm ready for it.
2: I think so. I also kind of wonder maybe what that would sound like.
3: Paging Dr. Matthews to the OR. Dr. Matthews to the OR. Stat.
1: Dr. Jagger, Dr. Matt, this is all hands on deck. Has the patient been prepped and draped?
0: Sure.
1: Are we ready for intubation?
2: That sounds like something the patient should be doing on their own personal time. But yes.
1: Excellent work, Dr. Matt. Patient is a 30-year-old male with multiple symptoms. I've determined we need to amputate the paresthesia caused by the edema.
0: The funky cold Medina?
1: Very similar. We'll use the scalpel to correct the appendectomy, and then we'll proceed with a hysterectomy.
2: Wait, isn't this a male patient?
1: Good catch. You're right, Dr. Matt. To be safe, let's do a gonadectomy as well.
2: Well, wait, Dr. Matthews, will the bypass during the gonadectomy properly irrigate the debridement of the lesions?
1: Great point. Dr. Jagger, do you concur?
0: Yeah, that sounds right. Just point where you want me to cut. Looks easy enough.
1: It's easy enough.
0: It's our new show.
2: Come on.
1: I think we have a chance.
2: Just a little one, right?
0: Just a little one.
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1: Wake up.
2: Good morning.
0: Jenny.
2: Good morning.
0: Jagger.
3: Good morning.
4: Rise and shine.
3: Good morning.
1: Good morning, everybody.
0: Jenny and Jagger in the morning.
5: Now that I have my coffee.
6: Let's get it.
7: Good morning. It's 8 o'clock.
2: Do you know a few minutes ago when we pretended to be doctors?
7: Yeah, I remember
2: because
7: that.
2: I'm watching The Pit and it's the best show ever and I'm obsessed with it and now I think I could be a doctor.
7: Yes.
2: Okay, not really. from the text line, somebody said your patient flatlined.
7: Oh, boy.
8: Well, yeah, we're not surprised at all.
2: Not really. And then we got another one. Nurse here. That was cringe.
7: Oh, no. Sorry, we don't mean to be cringe. We just want to make you laugh.
2: He's kidding. Okay. I think it had everything to do with our funky cold edema.
7: Oh, Medina?
2: Edema. Medina. Whatever. Same thing.
7: Hey, just point where you want me to cut. I'll do it. Yeah, whatever.
2: Just point.
8: He's a pretty easygoing surgeon.
7: I'll take care of it.
2: Anything else I can do for you while I'm here? Too funny. Yeah, but seriously, The Pit, it is excellent. Watch it. HBO Max.
7: I'll check it out.
2: Great show.
7: Well, thanks for the tip, Jenny.
2: Yes. You're welcome, Dr. Jagger.

0: kick a dust up.
1: It's the Daily Dirt. The Daily Dirt. On a dirt road. The Daily Dirt. Dirt up your shoulders. Might have a little dirt on my boots. It's the Daily Dirt with Jenny and Jagger in the morning.
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3: All right, Matt, what are three things we need to know this morning?
4: Thank you. All right, well, I might be the quarterback of the Daily Dirt here, but I'm about to hand this sucker off to Jenny Matthews, because she knows a lot more about this than I do.
3: She's like the Kenneth Walker of the show.
4: She is.
2: Well, when I'm not being a doctor on the pit, I am a court reporter for Court TV.
4: Well, please, give us more information after the headline here.
2: Yeah. Mm.
4: And that is Brian Koberger, who pleaded guilty last year to the University of Idaho murders, has filed a petition to withdraw his guilty plea and challenge his conviction. According to new court documents, he's claiming in his petition that he pleaded guilty due to bad legal advice and, quote, false promises. He claims his lawyers told him to give a, quote, false plea. Mm-hmm. Now, Koberger was arrested for the stabbing deaths of four University of Idaho students at the girls' off-campus house back in 2022. Jenny.
2: I don't think this is going to go anywhere. I mean, sure, I think he can try, but I don't think it's going to go anywhere. I mean, you know, when they went in, when the plea deal was made and they went in for the sentencing, you know, the judge asks questions like, are you knowingly, you know, making this plea? Do you understand you are pleading guilty? You know what I mean? There's like all these specific questions the judge is asking. So even if you felt misled by his attorneys, well, there's your opportunity to be like, oh, I'm sorry, judge, I misunderstood. Well, you didn't. You understood exactly what you were doing. And he did it to get the death penalty off the table, because the death penalty could have been death by firing squad.
3: Oh.
2: And here's the thing. Okay, buddy, get you a new trial. Let's put the death penalty back on the table and the firing squad back on the table. And then good luck with that with the jury, because I really think that's how it would have gone.
3: Ugh. Yeah. This is terrible, this story.
2: I think this guy just can't stand that he's now put away. He's bored in jail, and he doesn't like that he's not in the spotlight anymore, because it's over.
3: Yeah. Yeah. Well.
4: Wow. That's very interesting.
2: Mm-hmm. Mm-hmm. I mean, think it's going to go anywhere.
4: If it goes back to trial, though, you said it already. He's going to be most likely convicted and found guilty.
2: There's so much evidence.
3: I feel bad for those families. Let their people rest in peace.
2: Although one of the dads of one of the victims spoke out and said, yeah, okay, let's take this thing to trial, because he knows exactly what that jury would have done.
3: Yeah, yeah.
4: Oh my.
3: Okay.
2: Yeah, it's the story that won't go away. And again, I do feel terrible for the victims' families.
3: Me too.
2: They want to just be able to live their life.

0: if this was an absolutely horrible thing that keeps getting regurgitated over and over.
1: Yeah, when you go through something like that, you don't need it to be brought up all the time.
0: No. Anyway.
1: I'm so sorry.
0: He's guilty.
2: Go away. Yeah. All right. Well, hey, some more unfortunate news. Unfortunately, it broke just after our show yesterday, but Mia Bieniemy, who's the wife of Chiefs offensive coordinator Eric Bieniemy, was shot by their son at their home on Sunday night. This is out in Virginia where they have their family home. She was hospitalized after she was shot. She is in stable condition.
0: Well, thank God.
2: And authorities arrested 27-year-old Elijah Zion Bieniemy, the son of Eric and Mia, in connection with the shooting. He already has some charges against him.
1: Mm-hmm.
2: Malicious wounding, use of a firearm in the commission of a felony, and discharge of a firearm inside a dwelling. And I was hearing yesterday, if you're kind of thinking like, wait, he shot somebody, how come those are the only charges? Well, there could be more to come as authorities investigate it further. Mm-hmm. But it sounds like Mia's going to be okay. From the last I heard, this is Chiefs head coach Andy Reid on everything about it.
3: Our hearts go out to Eric Bieniemy and his family. Thoughts and prayers are with them. I can't get into details on it, but things happen sometimes, and Eric will work through it. He's got a great support group here, as does his family, as needed. And then we'll just let time take care of it from there. But Mia is stable, which is a plus, and so is Eric Jr., and that's all important, all right?
0: You know, from the perspective of a mom, I just can't imagine, you know, I love my kids so much, right? Mm-mm. I can't imagine a kid doing that to mom. And then as a kid, I think, like, I love my mom so much, I just can't even imagine ever hurting her, let alone, you know, shooting her.
1: Right.
0: We don't know the circumstances, but it's just like, there are just some things you can't wrap your brain around. And
1: right.
0: This is so difficult to imagine what could have motivated him to
1: do
0: this.
1: Yeah. This is a terrible story as well. Awful.
0: Can we lighten this up?
2: Yes, we can.
0: Okay.
2: We can. And I bring up the third story here because, guys, there's still time. If you want to jump in the river and go all the way down from Kansas City to St. Louis in the MR340 race, there's time. They're starting up right now down at the river, Cow Point Park.
1: Yeah, guys, I just went on a road trip to St. Louis. I'm not going in there in a boat.
2: You don't want to get in a canoe?
1: No, definitely not a canoe. Well,
2: they just started the duos right now. The solo racers started on the MR340.
1: Absolutely not.
2: 340-mile river race down the Missouri River.
1: No.
2: But the duo started here at 8. I'm telling you, we're like 15 minutes away from the start point. We could just stop the show right now. You could drive on down to the Missouri River.
0: We'll drop you off.
2: Well,
0: you want to do it?
2: I mean, maybe. No, in all seriousness, this is happening right now. It's called the MR340. Mm-hmm. It is a river race across the state of Missouri. Mm. It is nonstop. There are some places that they can stop and rest and get supplies and stuff along the way, but they are trying to race all the way across the state. And they have to finish, they have to get there by Friday at 9 o'clock in the evening in order to finish. This sounds like fun, right?
1: No.
0: It's like people who do marathons. God bless. I'm so happy for you. I have desire.
1: If that's what you love to do, good on you, but no. It's a big no for me.
0: Big old no.
2: Right. Well, yeah, if you see the river looking a little busier than normal with kayakers and canoes, that's why.
1: All right, thanks, Matt.
2: You're welcome.
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1: He is so great in concert. Know you want to go to Parker McCollum. It's coming up this Friday at Morton Amphitheater, which, by the way, is amazing if you haven't been out there yet.
0: Yeah.
1: I just saw Luke Bryan there and it was incredible. So, yeah, pair of tickets for Parker McCollum, Friday, Morton Amphitheater, and a chance to go backstage and meet him.
0: Wow.
1: Right now on The Wolf.
0: You know, we're going to play a little game today.
1: We are?
0: We had fun with this yesterday.
1: We did.
0: Name That Parker yesterday. Today we're doing Name That Park.
2: It's time for everyone's favorite game. Jenny and Jagger in the Morning present Name That Park.
1: No, wait a minute. I thought yesterday's game, Name That Parker, was our America's favorite game.
3: Oh, can't have more than one favorite?
0: We can have more favorites, right?
1: Yes, we can.
0: All right, if you want to play the game, call us now and be caller 10 at 913-933-1065, okay?
1: Name That Park.
0: Yeah.
1: For Parker McCollum tickets and a chance to meet him backstage on Friday night.
0: Yeah, good luck. Here's Ella Langley's new one, Love and Life Again on 106.5 The Wolf.

0: It's time for everyone's favorite game. Jenny and Jagger in the Morning present Name That Park.
1: Are you ready, Jenny?
2: Oh my gosh, this is so much fun.
1: We have caller number 10 right here on the line. This is Jared from Lewisburg. Good morning, Jared.
3: Good morning.
2: All right. How are you?
3: Doing well. How about you?
2: Doing all right. We got a chance for you to go to Parker McCollum this Friday night at Morton Amphitheater, and you might even get to go backstage and meet him.
1: Yeah.
3: Sounds like a plan.
2: I mean, but first, you've got to name that park.
1: That's right. And you have to get 3 out of 5 correct to win, okay?
3: Okay.
1: All right. So here's your first question about naming that park.
4: We got to make it official.
1: I
4: got to get the music going.
1: Oh, you could do that. I bet you could do that, Matt. Matt's going to make it official for us,
2: Jared. Yeah, we can't start until we have the music.
4: No.
1: It's like a real game show over here, Jared.
4: Mandatory, and here we go.
1: All right, you got it?
4: Yep.
1: All right, you want me to hit it?
4: Yes, you got the button.
1: Hi, Jared. Thanks for coming to the show.
2: This is the number one radio show right here.
1: All right, Jared, name that park. This national park spans across Wyoming, Montana, and Idaho, and it's where you can see the famous geyser Old Faithful. Do you know that park?
3: Are we talking about Yellowstone?
1: Yes, we are.
2: Ooh, well done.
1: Yes.
2: This famous park is in the heart of Manhattan in New York City. It's entirely man-made. Name that park.
3: Yeah.
2: You know it. Come on. In the heart of Manhattan.
1: A lot of famous concerts have been there. A lot of cool events have been there.
2: Put a twist on it. It's a coffee shop.
1: Central Park. Yeah, I heard
4: there
1: that.
4: We got it. Okay.
1: All right. If you get this next one right, you win. You ready?
3: All right.
1: This Kansas side KC suburb is not actually a park, but has plenty of them, and is the second largest city in the state of Kansas. Name that park.
3: Overland Park.
1: Yeah.
2: Okay.
4: Go. Good job.
1: Nice.
2: So you've actually won at this point, but we're so proud of our questions. We'd like to keep see if you know in the
4: put
2: rest
4: a lot
2: of them.
4: Yeah, we put a lot of work into this. All right, Jared. Yeah. So yeah. You know.
2: As long as we got that music bed, we're good.
1: All right, Jenny, ask Jared the question.
2: Okay, here we go. This California National Park features the tallest waterfall in North America, the mountain El Capitan, and shares a name with a Looney Tunes character. Name that park.
3: Yosemite.
1: Yeah. All right, could you go 5 for 5? Why not? Let's give it a shot.
4: Clean sweep.
1: All right, Jared, your last question. Happy Rock Park sits along Shoal Creek in what KC Northland suburb? Again, it's called Happy Rock Park. Wink, wink.
3: Yeah, this should be the easiest one. And Happy Rock Park? Rock? What?
1: Okay.
2: A happy rock would be what? Yeah. By the way, could I just tell you that, by the way, I lived in the Northland for about 12 years before I put it together. And one day I was like, oh my gosh, I get it.
3: Yeah, this is going to be the one that gets me.
4: That's
1: when
4: okay.
1: When you're happy, you're glad.
3: Oh, Gladstone.
1: Yes!
2: You won anyway.
1: It doesn't matter. You already won.
2: Yeah. You're going to see Parker McCollum this Friday night.
3: Hey, thanks, guys.
1: You're so welcome.
2: Yeah, if you win the backstage, we'll let you know on Friday, okay?
3: Okay, sounds good.
1: Jared, thanks for hanging out with us. Hang on a sec, okay?
3: Will do.
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0: for everything going down in Music City. Here's Nashville Nuggets with Jenny and Jagger in the morning.
1: Our girl, she did it.
2: She's from Texas. Woo.
1: Ella Langley has broken the record. We talked about this yesterday where she was tied with Mariah Carey's We Belong Together and Whitney Houston's I Will Always Love You, massive songs on the Billboard Hot 100. And it's official now. She has passed them up.
3: 15 weeks.
1: 15 non-consecutive weeks at the top. If she goes a 16th week, she's going to be in a four-way tie with Morgan Wallen's Last Night, Despacito, One Sweet Day with Mariah and Boyz II Men. Right. All, again, enormous songs. Go, Ella, go.
3: Well, the headline of this story is the fact that Ella Langley is now on Billboard's Hot 100 history, the longest-running female solo artist to be at number one on the chart.
1: That's just amazing, considering, too, she's only been in the game here. Well, she's been in the game a little while, but she's only been, you know, on the radio and at the top of the charts for a very short time.
3: It's amazing.
1: It's amazing.
3: It's basically like catching fire for her as an artist. Yeah. The song is connected with everybody, all types of people. It's all around everywhere.
1: You know, and the thing about Ella, just saw her in concert at Cable Dahmer.
3: Yeah,
1: and, you know,
3: thanks for rowing it in.
1: Boy, what a good show it was. It was the best. No, what I was just
3: I'm teasing,
1: like, she's... I said it that day, the day after. She is a superstar. You know, there's people you see in concert. You're like, they're good.
3: Yeah.
1: There's something, I can't explain it. It's like the it factor with her.
3: She does have the it factor. And there's so many layers to this. Like I told you, for Billboard's Hot 100, the way that they figure out the chart, everything's involved. Video, like if you're watching the video on YouTube, that counts towards it. If you're streaming it on Spotify or Apple Music, if you're downloading, if you're purchasing the CD, of course, radio airplay is a big part of that chart as well. So we're playing a lot in the Wolf. It's just really cool to see a story like this happen for Ella Langley. She's such a shining star, a great beacon for music right now. And the fact that not only is this song amazing for her, but she's got like three other songs in the top 10 as well. So.
1: That are all so good. Yeah. I mean, that's the crazy thing. Yeah. Anyway, just I'm so happy. I go Ella go. She goes all the way to the top.
3: Yes.
1: All right. Let's talk about this guy for a minute. Kenny Chesney. He's got the No Shoes Nation all excited about his first new music coming out in over 2 years. We mentioned this a couple weeks back that he announced his new album, Silver Sands Marina, is coming out September 25th. And yesterday he told us a little more about it. There are going to be 11 tracks. Some of the songs, he says, are unlike anything people have heard or haven't heard, rather, in a long time.
3: Okay.
1: Some go deep. Some will make people turn it up.
3: Okay.
1: Some are going to make us laugh.
3: Oh.
1: But altogether, Kenny says the album will remind us how great life is, how great it is to be alive. Thank you, Travis Tritt.
3: That's what it makes me think of.
1: It is a great day to be alive.
3: Yes.
1: Few collaborations on the album, a song with Megan Maroney, another with Colby Calais.
3: Wow. And by the way, Colby Calais, do you know her dad was a very famous producer back in the day?
1: No.
3: I don't know if you guys know this. Her dad is the producer responsible for Fleetwood Mac's big album. Rumors.
1: What?
3: Remember Rumors?
1: Yes.
3: With all those big hits for Fleetwood Mac in the late 70s? He was the producer for that album.
1: That is so, the funnest fact of all.
3: Colby Calais comes from a really cool lineage of music.
1: Well, she's great. And,
3: yeah.
1: So that's exciting. Yeah, wow, yeah. I had no idea.
3: Fun facts.
1: Okay, this is also a fun fact. Congratulations to Darius Rucker. We mentioned a couple weeks ago that he's the latest country star to join Spotify's Billions Club, which is very difficult to get into. His 2013 track, there it is, Wagon Wheel, crossed the plateau this month, so it makes him part of a very exclusive group of artists.
3: That's awesome, by the way. That's not easy to get.
1: No, super cool that he got to be a part of that, or gets to be a part of that, rather. Yeah. He was presented with his Billions Club plaque.
3: Have you ever seen those plaques, by the way?
1: No, I haven't.
3: Oh, they're beautiful. They're like really shiny and silvery looking, and they're really cool.
1: Well, I'm going to Google.
3: Yeah, you should check it out.
1: Okay, I'm going to look it up. Yeah, yeah. He was presented with the plaque at his Red Rocks show on Saturday night. And I don't know if y'all know, but Darius Rucker is coming to Kansas City.
3: Friday,
1: Starlight Theater, and we've got free tickets.
3: That's right. Caller number 10 right now. Let's hook you up. 913-933-1065, and good luck.
4: It's time to move along. 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Don't snooze.
3: Guys, I didn't have that last night.
1: That's because you sleep like a dead person.

0: You guys, we're talking about Ella Langley's records on Billboard's Hot 100 chart. Stella Lefty is actually in the top three right now. So it goes Stella at number three, Taylor Swift at number two, and Ella Langley at number one.
1: Oh,
0: so,
1: look at all the ladies.
0: And all the country ladies.
1: Awesome.
0: So lots happening with the Hot 100 right now. That is Boston from Stella Lefty here on 106.5 The Wolf.
1: All right, so we had last week off, and I went to the beach. Jagger went to St. Louis.
0: That's right.
1: And Matt, you did a whole bunch of things locally, or sort of locally. You went to Manhattan, Wamego, Kansas.
2: Yes.
1: Also, a sporting event.
2: I did, and it was really fun, and I just wanted to tell you a little bit about it. We went to go see the brand new KC Diamonds fast pitch softball team.
1: Okay.
2: Pro softball.
0: Wow.
1: Speaking of the ladies.
2: Yes,
0: yeah,
2: indeed.
0: Yeah.
2: and we're all about it. And obviously, we're a big baseball family, so when we found out the Diamonds were a thing this year, we've been trying to catch the games on TV when we could find them. They've been on like Amazon and some streaming apps and stuff. So we've been watching them, but they play out at Legends Field where the Monarchs play.
1: Yeah.
2: Right?
0: That's so cool.
2: It was a great time out at the old ballpark. It really, really was. I mean, just easygoing baseball, well, softball.
1: Mm-hmm. Yeah.
2: Watching it, and the crowd there was super into it and loving it. So it was just a really fun experience overall. I will say, not only are we wanting to support the ladies out there on the KC Diamonds, but also it is important to us that our son is seeing that women are doing professional sports as well.
1: Yeah.
0: Oh, good.
2: You know,
0: for sure.
2: Watch a lot of KC Current as well. We're big Current fans. But so we did the KC Diamonds. I wanted to give a little quick shout out because we bumped into like my oldest best friend, Alex, and his daughter, Alex and Emma Betson. They happened to be out there at the game, too. We didn't even know. Bumped into each other on the concourse and then ended up sitting with each other for a little bit.
0: Mm-hmm.
2: But I was just so impressed. Again, the atmosphere was fun. The concession prices were very reasonable, by the way.
0: Oh, good.
1: Which is unusual.
0: Yes.
2: It's very nice. But then I was just really impressed by, I feel like for the newest team on the block, pro team in town, they're just really doing it right. And what I mean by that is like the players are like super accessible.
0: Mm.
2: So all the women on the team, like before the game started, they're signing autographs.
0: Nice.
2: After the game is over, they're up on the concourse. They'll meet anybody, sign autographs, take pictures. Anybody who wants to come up and say hi, they'll do it.
0: Love
2: they're
0: that.
2: Doing everything like fan service, right?
1: That's so fun.
2: But last, go ahead.
0: By the way, what core memories for kids to have the chance to meet these athletes? I mean, your daughter and your son are getting to meet these professional athletes that are sweet and very nice, and they're never going to forget that.
2: No, and Ben specifically was super jazzed about it because he's like, I'm meeting pro athletes right now.
0: Yeah.
2: So that he got a free poster when he walked in. He was walking around getting it autographed by all the players that he could. But then as I get there, I'm talking to my buddy Alex, and he's like, are you guys here for the father and daughter dance too?
0: Oh.
2: And I'm like, what?
1: What?
2: Yeah. After the game was over, they had a daddy-daughter dance.
0: Really?
1: Stop it, man.
2: Any daddy-daughter combination wanted to come down. They had a DJ come out on the field, and they were playing fun party songs, and including like some slow dance songs.
1: I know what
2: like,
1: it's going to be.
2: Like
1: I know
2: this
1: it.
2: One.
1: I know it. I knew it.
2: Butterfly Kisses.
0: Oh, no.
1: That song makes me cry.
0: Did you cry?
2: I did not cry.
0: But this song's powerful.
2: At that point, we've been at the game for, you know, the whole game. I'm sweating my butt off. But Hannah and I are down on the field, and we're dancing, and we slow dance to this one, and I just loved seeing actually some of the players from the KC Diamonds had their dads.
1: With their dads.
0: Oh, wow, that's so cool.
2: They're dancing together down in the field. I think that their home stands, their season is over with locally. I think they already played their last game, but I want them to stick around. That was a really, really fun experience.
0: Sounds like a great experience for the family. If you're a fan of softball and baseball, it's good to be out there at the ballpark.
2: Yeah. Dude, you would love it.
0: I would love it.
1: I've not been to... Is it the Diamonds, the KC Diamonds?
2: KC Diamonds.
1: Not been to a KC Diamonds, but what I'm thinking of in my brain, my kids are soccer players, so we always go to the KC Comets games.
0: Mm-hmm.
1: And it's similar in the way that it's like the fan experience, and you can often meet all the players.
0: That's
1: and
0: so cool.
1: It is, you're right when you said core memories for kids, because kids really get jazzed about that kind of thing. And we're
0: of
1: just
0: course.
1: Lucky in KC to have all these options. Different sports, different things that we can take our kids to.
0: Very so cool.
1: I'm glad you guys got to go.
2: Yes, it was so much fun seeing Alex and Emma out there. And Emma plays softball herself.
1: Oh, so she was probably in heaven.
2: She was all into it, which was really, really fun to watch, you know, kind of her perspective.
1: Here's the question. Do they have merch?
2: Oh, yeah.
1: You know your girl.
0: Yeah, you do love merch.
1: I love merch. I mean, go sports, but I love merch. I'll have to get me some merch.
2: Let's do it up then.
0: Yeah, all right, cool.
2: Okay, we can do that.
0: Get some merch.
2: Maybe go out to a game next season.
1: Yeah, let's do it, for sure.
0: That sounds like we should do that.
1: Go Casey Diamonds. Proud of you.
0: That is so cool. Matt, what a great story about having a great time with the family and seeing your friends. And
2: it was really neat. I can't recommend it enough, truly. Oh. Next chance you get to go to a Casey Diamonds game, take it.
0: Awesome. Thanks for sharing, bud.
2: Ballpark. You're welcome.

0: 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Jenny and Jagger in the morning. And now, Jenny and Jagger's 90s at 9.
1: Not gonna lie, if I met this gal, I would faint. Mm. I've never met Faith Hill, and I seriously think I would lose my you-know-what.
2: Well, you know what's cool about Faith Hill? She's part of a very powerful couple in country music.
1: She is part of a super couple. She is married to, as we all know, the great Tim McGraw. And So every time he comes to town, I've been lucky enough to say hi to him. I'm always like, is Faith back here? Unfortunately, she never has been.
2: I have a fun fact for you about Faith Hill.
1: What is it?
2: Before she got into music, she was a magician's assistant.
1: Was she really?
2: How cool is that?
1: She was sliced up in the box?
2: Yeah, she did.
1: Disappeared behind the curtain?
2: That's right.
1: That's fascinating. You're full of fun facts. I love it.
2: Thank you.
1: 90s country on The Wolf. It's what we love. The Way You Love Me, Faith Hill from 1999 on The Wolf.

0: to kick the dust up.
1: It's the Daily Dirt. The Daily Dirt. The Daily Dirt. Might have a little dirt on my boots. It's the Daily Dirt with Jenny and Jagger in the morning.
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3: All right, Matt, what are three things we need to know this morning?
4: Thank you so much. Well, one of the biggest true crime stories of the past few years, I'm talking about Brian Koberger, who pleaded guilty last year to the University of Idaho murders, has filed a petition to withdraw his guilty plea and challenge his conviction. He's claiming in his petition that he pleaded guilty due to bad legal advice and, quote, false promises. Mm-hmm. Koberger was arrested for the stabbing deaths of four University of Idaho students at the girl's off-campus house back in 2022. He said in his petition, Koberger said, ineffective assistance of counsel during criminal proceedings. Mm-hmm. He had that, and also was, quote, convinced to falsely confess. His lawyers told him to give a false plea. Now, our true crime expert, Jenny Matthews, mm-hmm. your insight, if you will.
2: If you will, this guy's nuts. He did it. There's so much DNA evidence. He didn't have a chance. So, okay, fine. Like, fine. Have your little tantrum you're throwing here and try to get a new trial. But if we're going to do a new trial, what we're going to do is put the death penalty back on the table, which includes the firing squad.
3: Wow.
2: And so let's put you in front of a jury, because I really think that he would have been not only convicted, but I think he would have been put to death.
3: True crime, Jenny. When's the last time the firing squad was used? Do you know?
2: That seems like a long time ago.
3: It doesn't happen very often.
2: No. In fact, they brought it back. They had taken it away mm-hmm. as a punishment there, but then they brought it back, and he would have been one of the the first lucky receivers of that punishment. Jeez.
3: Okay.
2: Yeah. I have to tell you, because, you know, I like to just always be about the victims, because really this is all about them and what was taken from them.
3: So sad. This story it really saddens me about what happened.
2: Well, one of the gals, Kaylee, her dad has spoken out, and you know, he lost his little girl, and he said he's all for it. Okay, let's put him on trial, because he knows the evidence is there.
3: Yeah,
2: he knows.
3: Of course.
2: Yes. Push in front of a jury, no problem. But mm-hmm. let's bring that firing squad back.
3: I just feel bad for the pain that these families still have to feel with this guy talking. Well, it's like, shut up.
2: You know, true crime junkie. So my Instagram feed knows.
3: Yes.
2: And so it's always true crime that pops up. And unfortunately today, Brian Koberger's face is all over my feed. And I'm just like, go away.
3: It's all over TV as well today.
2: Just go away.
3: Yeah, I know.
4: Well, thank you.
2: Go away.
4: Thank you for the insight.
3: You're so good at the insight.
4: Get out of here.
3: Thank you for helping us understand these things.
2: You're welcome.
4: Okay. Yes, indeed.
2: It's my pleasure.
4: Hey, let me put this out in the world, because if you're ever sitting there and you're like, gosh, I wish I could help the world in some way. Well, the American Red Cross is pleading for blood donors right now. For only the second time in its history, the organization has declared a national blood crisis as blood and platelet levels have fallen to a dangerously low level. Mm-hmm. They're saying especially those with O-type blood, O-positive in particular, they say they only have about a one-day supply nationally on that.
2: Let me tell you something.
3: Yeah.
2: When I'm not fighting true crime, I'm in the ER, because I am watching The Pit.
3: That's right.
2: On HBO Max.
3: That's right.
2: And I'll tell you this, honestly, hearing

0: that, Matt, makes me want to go out today, seriously, and donate blood because, oh, and I know it's a show, but it's based on what happens in an emergency room. And if we have a crisis, a mass shooting, anything like that, I mean, they have, that goes on in the show, and they show where the doctors and nurses are literally like on the spot giving up their own blood.
1: Oh, wow.
0: To help.
1: It's, wow.
0: It, when they say a crisis, it's a crisis. Like, do, if you can donate and it, please do it.
1: Right.
2: Well, yeah. I'm with you actually right now. You might go today. I'm going to go today. I have O positive blood.
0: Yeah.
2: And I haven't donated in a long time. And that's, it's important. If you are able, it is definitely an easy way that you can help.
0: Yep.
2: You can just help in general. So
0: you get
2: do
0: a
2: that
0: sticker.
2: If you can. And you know what? You do get a sticker. You get a little snack too.
0: Yeah.
2: Typically. Now, this is American Red Cross, but I'll tell you, we got another local one, the Community Blood Center. You can go there too, really. Mm-hmm. If you're able to donate blood, they could really use it.
0: Yep.
2: Could really use it. All right. And I just wanted to give you an update. Just happen if you, just if you happen to be cruising along the Missouri River here over the next few days. A big old river race just started right here in Kansas City. So they're probably still in the area. And this is called the MR 340, the Missouri River 340, if you will. This is a 340-mile race.
1: That's why it's called that.
2: Down the Missouri River.
0: Yes. How about no?
2: Yeah. From Kansas City to St. Louis.
1: Oh.
2: It is nonstop. Kayaks and canoes. They started up right around KCK, where the Kansas River meets the Missouri River.
1: Yeah.
2: Right there.
1: Yeah.
2: And they are going.
1: I have PTSD, Matt. I have PTSD back in the day. Dude's trip. We all had a great time out west. I forget where we were at exactly. I want to say Lake Tahoe area.
2: Okay.
1: And we got in some rapids. We got into one of those rafts.
2: Oh.
1: Hit a rock and I fell out of it.
2: I could be talking on my butt here, but I'm pretty sure the Missouri River doesn't get too rapid-y.
1: No, I know, but it just gives me flashbacks to a bad experience.
0: For the safety of yourself and others, Jagger, you stay put right here on land.
1: Okay, thank you.
2: No boats for you, sir.
1: Thank you, guys.
2: All right.
3: Okay. I do the hair, put a little makeup on, look alive, real pants, you know what I mean?
1: Real pants, is that you said?
3: I've got jeans on today, everybody. Can I get a round of applause for jeans?

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1: What would your warning label say?
2: Contents under pressure.
1: Yeah. Oh, that's so it.
3: That's mine. Jenny and Jagger in the morning. The all-new 106.5 The Wolf.

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1: Over our vacation last week, I was in a car for many, many hours as we drove to Florida, and I had a lot of time to kill, and I thought, you know what would be great to do, really make this trip go fast, is to binge watch something.
2: Okay.
1: Well, my mom and I have very similar tastes in TV shows, and she was like, I got one for you. She's like, you got to watch The Pitt. And it's P-I-T-T.
2: Of course.
1: Because it's in Pittsburgh.
2: Right.
1: You got to watch The Pitt on HBO Max. And I'm like, okay, I kind of knew a little about it because you had said something when we were doing the nominations
2: for
1: the Emmys.
2: It's up for a bunch of awards. It's up for the most awards this year going into the Emmys.
1: Yeah. And so that was great. But I had not watched the show. I didn't know anything about it. And I'm like, oh, well, good for them. Must be a good show. It's up for awards. Okay.
2: Totally.
1: So my mom says, you got to watch it. I'm like, all right. So said, I'm going to watch it. So there's two seasons. I completed season one on the drive to and fro Florida.
2: Okay, good.
3: Oh, yeah, you busted through.
1: And you guys, it's no wonder it's up for awards. Noah Wiley is in it. And if anybody watched ER back in the day, he was big on ER.
2: Yeah, he was.
1: He nails the part of a doctor. Like, he knows how to work that lingo so smoothly. Because, I mean, they're talking like hospital stuff. We're not doctors, the people watching it, right? Like, I'm just watching the show. I have no idea what they're talking about.
2: Right.
1: These actors, kudos to them for getting all the words right, knowing what they all mean, and just spilling it out like we're going to need to do a blah, blah, blah, and a blah, blah, blah, and a blah, blah, blah. You know what I mean? And I'm just going, I don't know what you just said, but cool, get it. You know? Good for you.
2: Well, he won the Best Actor Award at the Emmys last year for the show.
1: I believe it.
2: Yeah.
1: I mean, I truly believe it. It's amazing. Also, I wanted to give a shout just to anyone listening who is in the medical field at all. I'm talking nurses, orderlies, doctors, surgeons, and you name it. Like, kudos to you. How smart you have to be and the education you had to get to be where you are and do what you do, and to know in an emergency room setting like this show is held, it's The Pitt, so it's in Pittsburgh, and they call the emergency room The Pitt, where everybody, you know, the people coming in, it's just what you might see as an emergency room doctor on the daily. I mean, it's every kind of ailment you could possibly imagine, and you don't know what's coming in, right? And you just have to be willing to cut into somebody or do a procedure on somebody. Just, you have to know all the things.
2: Right.
3: You take care of it.
1: You take care of it. I mean, I'm genuinely so, like, we've met rock stars, right?
2: Yeah.
1: To me, medical professionals are the rock stars.
2: Right.
1: And I'm so grateful for what you do and the knowledge you have.
2: Right.
1: So anyway, I'm totally fascinated with the show. I'm totally fascinated with the lingo and the fact that these actors can pull it off.
2: Yeah, that's true.
3: I kind of wonder, because you really dive into things, like, deeply, Jenny. Like,
1: I do.
3: When you commit, you go all the way, right, Jagger?
2: Yeah, well, she does.
3: She does.
2: That's right, Matt.
1: Look, it's like true crime. I watch a lot of court TV. I watch a lot of trials. I feel as though I sort of have a court TV law degree. Do you know what I mean?
2: I understand that. Yeah, you get into it.
1: So
3: you can do it. If called upon, if someone tapped Jenny Matthews' shoulder, like, hey, do you think you could step in for the defense today?
1: Look, it might be rough, but we can get the job done. But this is how I'm starting to feel about the medical field.
2: Right.
3: Wait, from watching The Pitt enough, you think maybe, just maybe, you could step in and do it?
1: And mind you, I've just finished season one. I haven't even gotten to season two.
3: Well, then you'll just have a second medical degree by the end of season two, I guess.
1: That's what I'm thinking. I don't know. I don't know what that would be like to actually be in the operating room.
2: Do you think you're ready for it? Are you ready for the OR?
1: I feel like I'm ready for it.
3: I think so. I also kind of wonder maybe what that would sound like.
4: Paging Dr. Matthews to the OR. Dr. Matthews to the OR. Stat.
1: Dr. Jagger, Dr. Matt, this is all hands on deck. Has the patient been prepped and draped?
2: Sure.
1: Are we ready for intubation?
3: That sounds like something the patient should be doing on their own personal time. But yes.
1: Excellent work, Dr. Matt. Patient is a 30-year-old male with multiple symptoms. I've determined we need to amputate the paresthesia caused by the edema.
2: The funky cold Medina?
1: Very similar. We'll use the scalpel to correct the appendectomy, and then we'll proceed with a hysterectomy.
3: Wait, isn't this a male patient?
1: Good catch. You're right, Dr. Matt. To be safe, let's do a gonadectomy as well.
3: Wait, Dr. Matthews, will the bypass during the gonadectomy properly irrigate the debridement of the lesions?
1: Great point. Dr.

0: Jagger, do you concur?
1: Yeah, that sounds right. Just point where you want me to cut. Looks easy enough. It's our new show.
2: Come on.
0: I think we have a chance.
2: Just a little one, right?
0: Minute.
1: Just a little one. No.

0: What's buzzing on Lower Broadway? You're about to find out. Here's Nashville Nuggets with Jenny and Jagger in the morning.
1: You guys, our girl did it.
2: She's from Texas. Yes.
1: Ella Langley. Mr. Ellis Fella, how do you feel about her breaking the record?
3: I'm so happy and proud of her.
1: I am too. She beat Mariah Carey's We Belong Together and Whitney Houston's I Will Always Love You on the Billboard Hot 100. It just notched its 15th non-consecutive week at the top.
3: This is like really rarefied air. And don't forget, now Ella Langley with this news is Billboard Hot 100's longest running female solo artist to be at number one on the chart.
1: Go, Ella, go.
3: Yes.
1: This is so cool for her. I love it. All right. Meanwhile, Kenny Chesney.
4: Carry on, carry on.
1: Well, he has the No Shoes Nation all excited about his first new music in over 2 years. This song, of course, is on the album, Carry On. Last month, he announced his new album, Silver Sands Marina, is coming out September 25th.
3: Oh.
1: Yesterday, we learned a little bit more about it.
3: Okay.
1: We're getting 11 tracks. Some of the songs are unlike anything that he's put out in a long time. So I'm kind of wondering if he's going to go back to that late 90s, early 2000s feel.
3: Back to the roots.
1: You know what I mean? Because it's like, and he's still, how do I explain it? But you know, his music now is just more islandy.
3: His music gives me vacation vibes.
1: Heck
3: which
1: yes.
3: Which is, there's nothing wrong with that.
1: Not at all. Yes. But we know he's capable of a lot of other things.
3: Exactly.
1: So I'm excited that maybe he's going to get back to some of those other things. Yes. He's got a couple of collaborations on the album. He's got a song with Megan Maroney.
3: Oh, wow.
1: They're besties, so I'm not surprised by that.
3: Yeah.
1: But another with Colby Calais.
3: Wow.
1: Now, we know her from pop music, but I'd love the story you shared about her dad.
3: Her dad's a very famous producer. Back in the 70s, he produced a lot of Fleetwood Mac albums.
1: Like big albums,
3: like
1: Rumours.
3: Their biggest albums. Like Rumours is their biggest album.
1: Tusk.
3: A Mirage, I believe, also.
1: Mm-hmm.
3: So think about all those big Fleetwood Mac hits. I'm sure that Colby, as a little girl, was probably around that happening when her dad was working on that. So.
1: And she's got a couple really good pop songs. I heard she was trying to come over to the countryside, so mm-hmm. I'll be curious to see maybe if this gets her toes in the water.
3: Maybe this will help.
1: Her butt in the sand, if Very you know cool. what I'm saying.
3: Yeah,
1: something
3: I got,
1: like that.
3: I got you.
1: You got
3: I got
1: what
3: you.
1: I'm saying. All right. All right, and this song, Wagon Wheel. Congratulations to Darius Rucker. We mentioned a couple weeks ago that he's the latest country star to join Spotify's Billions Club.
3: Mm-hmm.
1: This song, huge, crossed the plateau this month. He came out in 2013 with that song, and now he's a part of the very exclusive group of artists. He was presented with his Billions Club plaque at his Red Rocks show on Saturday night.
3: Those plaques look so cool. They're like shiny, they're silvery, they're awesome.
1: I just can't imagine. Like, that's such a huge honor.
3: It is a huge honor.
1: He's super pumped about it. And we're super pumped because he's coming to Kansas City. He's going to be at Starlight this Friday night. If you would like a free pair of tickets to see Darius Rucker Friday night, just be caller 10 right now.
3: That's right. 913-933-1065. 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

0: Well, just one of his 21 number one hits, right?
1: No big deal.
0: That's it. Yeah. It's Morgan Wallen on 106.5 The Wolf with Jenny and Jagger in the morning and 106-minute music sweeps all day.
1: That's right. And we are expecting a little bit of rain throughout the day today. Meteorologist Jagger?
0: I wish I was a meteorologist, but yes, we are going to get showers and thunderstorms throughout the day. They're saying mainly before 2 o'clock, then it'll be mostly cloudy the rest of the day. But tonight again, showers and thunderstorms might wake you up if you go to bed early after 1 a.m., and then there's going to be more showers and thunderstorms again tomorrow morning.
1: All right. Well, on the show tomorrow, we've got a huge announcement to make. And I think I'm like 99.999% sure it's going to happen at 8 o'clock tomorrow morning.
0: Oh, are you talking about a show?
1: A big show we do every year.
0: Around December?
1: Ho, ho, ho.
2: Talking about the name of Acoustic Christmas.
0: Yeah. Yes, Acoustic Christmas. Yes.
1: Yes, yes. We know who's coming and we're excited about it. And it's hard to believe, but I mean, I don't know. You know how fast time goes. It's going to be here before we know it.
0: Well, you know, it's funny. We're down to the last few days of July. So it's almost like Christmas in July tomorrow morning.
1: I love that.
0: Mm-hmm.
1: Let's do it tomorrow morning. Cool. Big announcement. Who's coming to Acoustic Christmas? We'll tell you tomorrow morning. And lots more concert tickets, too. We've got more John Party tickets.
0: Oh, with Jagger's Knowledge Knockout. By the way, Mike, tip of the cap to Mike today. He knocked me out. So.
1: He did knock you out.
0: But yeah. We'll play that tomorrow at 7:30.
1: Do you notice, Matt, like a couple hours later, he's still kind of stewing about it?
0: I don't forget.
2: No, he'll be thinking about it the rest of the day. He's like months from now.
1: I know.
0: I don't forget when I lose,
2: you guys. You remember on July 28th when Mike from Lee Summit knocked me out? I'll never forget.
1: Yeah. I know. It's brutal on us. So please, somebody win tomorrow. And a chance to win Parker McCollum tickets as well tomorrow, and a chance to go backstage and meet him at the show coming up this weekend.
0: So much stuff happening. Have a great day, everybody.
1: And kindness wins.
2: Take care of yourself and take care of somebody else.
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1: Bye.

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The ones that you've been dragging for so long, you're on your knees, you might as well be praying.

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1: Season 2 of Netflix's Ransom Canyon dropped last week, and there was a surprise cameo appearance from two country artists. And Jordan Davis appear in episode 7 as themselves playing that song, Ain't a Bad Life, at a music festival as part of the show's storyline. Now, I have not seen this yet, but apparently it's a big part of the show's storyline, which I'm just like so happy for all the country music stars on the big screens and the small screens lately. Like, more of this, please.
2: We got winners. We got losers. Chain smokers and boozers. And we got yuppies. We got bikers, we've got

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0: Katie and Company.
1: I saw this floating around on the internet today, and it disturbed me. The question was, does flirting with ChatGPT or another AI platform count as cheating? What do you think, Chrissy?
2: I am horrified by the question in general.
1: Right.
2: But no, it's not cheating. Well, you know what? I'm horrified.
1: The longer you think about it, the worse it actually gets.
2: Yeah, because I'm like, it's just like talking to a computer, but the sentience, like the line is going to get thinner and thinner.
1: The second I saw the question, I was like, if we're having this conversation, I am already leaving this relationship.
2: Yeah. Personally, I would leave the relationship regardless. I wouldn't say it's cheating. I'd say it's psychotic and issues that like I'm not prepared for. I'm good on that.
1: It's weird. I'm out.

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My producer, Danielle, was telling me that on her kids' back-to-school list this year, they need 12 glue sticks. 12! 12 times 25 kids, that's 300 glue sticks. What are these third graders building that we need to be asking questions about?

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1: So many concert tickets to give away tomorrow. 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

This morning while I was out walking my dog, I saw a man in my neighborhood who was also out walking, and he was in yellow sweatpants and a red t-shirt. And I really hope he went home to a woman who was like, honey, you're dressed like Winnie the Pooh. You cannot go out like that. And just, you know, saved him from the true embarrassment of going to work.

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Wouldn't turn

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1: So many concert tickets to give away tomorrow. 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

0: 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It's Ryan Scott kicking things off. Here's Riley Green, his latest, Change My Mind.
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Be listening tomorrow morning, 8 a.m. That's when we're going to announce this year's lineup for The Wolf's Acoustic Christmas. Again, 8 a.m. tomorrow morning with Jenny and Jagger. Here's the

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1: So many concert tickets to give away tomorrow. 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

boozy Hanna-Barr song on the all-new 106.5 The Wolf. He has a new album coming out this Friday, so expect brand new stuff from Shaboozy very soon. Here's Carrie Underwood on The Wolf.

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Good afternoon. Ryan Scott in for Nick Russo in the middle of 106 minutes commercial-free. And how about today's weather? 10 degrees cooler than yesterday. I'll take it. Somebody.

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1: 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You know, we've been talking about The Wolf's Acoustic Christmas. We're going to give you the lineup tomorrow morning, 8 a.m. Be listening to Jenny and Jagger when you wake up with The Wolf.

0: 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My last single Saturday night.
1: 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The list of the 10 most dangerous cities for driving has been released. Did Kansas City make the list? I'll tell you in 7 minutes.

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1: So many concert tickets to give away tomorrow. 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

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America's 10 most dangerous cities for driving. The top 10. Well, Kansas City did make it on the list. Number 6.

Riley Green, his latest. Thank you, G Drunk, on the all-new 106.5 The Wolf. Parker McCollum going to be at the new Morton Amphitheater this Friday. How would you like to win tickets and meet Parker McCollum? I'll give you more details coming up in 8 minutes.

They said we couldn't be contained. They were right. 106 minutes of pure, untamed country music is on. 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

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Ryan Scott in for Nick Russo in the middle of 106 minutes commercial-free. 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
1: What's up, y'all? 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
1: So many concert tickets to give away tomorrow. 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

Stella Lefty, her latest Boston. Congrats to her this week in the top 10, her very first top 10 song. Chase Matthew, continuing 106 minutes commercial free. Here's Darlin'. Why is he

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One intimate night with four incredible country artists. Get the lineup tomorrow morning with Jenny and Jagger on the all-new 106.5 The

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saw the old man's face. Front page obituary, he was a millionaire. He left his fortune to some guy he barely knew. His kids were mad as hell.

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Casey Musgraves and her latest dry spell on the all-new 106.5 The Wolf. She has canceled a few of her shows. KC date still on? That'll be September 23rd at T-Mobile Center. Here's Shaboozy.

0: This year, the Wolf is putting a few presents under the tree months ahead of schedule. 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
1: 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Thomas Jefferson tried them. 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
1: So many concert tickets to give away tomorrow. 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